Радіо. I see you treat me differently, 'cause you don't need therapy on a Friday night. And you said you'd be there for me, I can't believe.

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life is some combination. 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All eyes on you. Till life is supposed to. Till the day I die, till life is supposed to. Cause even getting out.

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I'm losing battles with a voice that I can fight. These streets are far from black and white.